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Medicine. That's Megan Moroney on 100.7 The Tiger in Cafe Nashville. I'm Jody Valen, and don't forget, every Saturday in October, it's Corn Maze at Burton Time. And of course, it's the season, right? Here's Kenny Chesney. 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

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Not a bad thing, right? The one downside is these scanners have smaller openings than previous models, so larger carry-on bags may not fit. Might have to be checked. 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

Cowboy songs on Cafe Nashville and 100.7 The Tiger. Well, Joe Nichols coming to the Texas Club. That happens on the 10th. We'll see you there. Here's Jelly Roll.

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Lifeline, Jody Valenzo, Ashley McBride, Riley Green, and Jelly Roll headlining the Country to Country Festival when it returns in March for a three-day festival in the United Kingdom. So here's the thing, the Country to Country Festival 2027 also featuring an incredible lineup, which includes this guy, Chase Matthew, just holding it down on Cap.

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Ivy Nashville. I am Jody Valance of Brooks and Dunn. Eric Church, Ashley McBride. They're headlining the Festival of CMC Rocks. That happens in Australia March 19th through the 21st. It's a big lineup this year. Their 20th anniversary.

Here Wild. Russell Dickerson on 100.7 The Tiger and Cafe Nashville. So make your plans now. November 13th, it's the night before the LSU Tigers play Texas. Tracy Lawrence is going to be at the Texas Club. It's going to be a big party. Getting ready. Here's Ella Langley on Cafe Nashville.

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0: Hi, I'm Ella Langley, and you're listening to The Weekend Wake Up with Big D and Bubba. Sorry.
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1: Please tell me you guys have seen the video of the dad who

legendary. So we've already talked with Diamond Rio on the show. Get ready, Randy Travis is stopping by in just a little bit on the weekend.

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1: Oh, baby, I'm gonna love you forever.
2: It's not every day you get royalty that drops by. Randy Travis joining us. King Randy. So we start calling you. Start calling you King Randy.
3: Okay.
2: King, I'm trying to think of a better...
0: King Travis?
2: King Travis, I don't know. And Mary as well. Good to see you guys.
4: Thank you. It's great to be back with you.
2: How in the world is it 40 years of storms of life? Is that... How is that
0: even
2: possible?
0: Crazy.
4: Isn't it?
0: Oh, yeah.
4: I know. It's hard to believe. 40 years ago, the storms of life, of course, it all kind of...

0: that came tumbling in at once.
1: Yeah. Unbelievable. So, you guys, Ray Descetti, new album coming out in November.
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It's Corey Kent, Empty Words. We're Big D and Bubba. This is The Weekend Wake Up. Thanks so much for having us on.

0: 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With Big D and Bubba here on the Weekend Wake Up.
1: Hi, Big D and Bubba.
2: Hello.
1: I just wanted to say thank you for the big ups on 4-H. I was in 4-H for 10 years. I was a competitive shooter for 4-H rifles.
3: Oh.
1: I've been to state 3 times, and I set district records. I was the only girl on my team, so I got to one-up the guys a lot.
3: Well, I got to tell you, I think 4-H and FFA and all of these programs for our youth that are geared to really the country lifestyle definitely need to be promoted more because it really is the backbone of our country.
1: It really is, and not just the competitive side of it, but there's also the leadership side of it as well. I was the vice president and president of the Rifle Club, and it teaches you leadership values that you can use throughout your life.
3: Well,
1: 4-H rocks.
3: 4-H does rock.
4: Let's
3: thanks.
4: Just end it on that. 4-H rocks.
3: 4-H rocks. Thank you.
1: Thank you.
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0: 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This is my new song, Phone Keys Wallet. 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

0: new song with Ella Langley. How'd you get so jaded? I hit up Ella. We got on it. It didn't take us very long to get it whooped. And yeah, it turned out to be a really cool tune.
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7, The Tiger. I think that will be Morgan's next number one record, of course. Been by now. 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

way, if you haven't heard, we are throwing one hell of a party at the Texas Club in November. 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Coming up in three songs, here's Luke Bryan, 100.7 The Tiger. 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

know, there are Saturdays here in Louisiana, and then there are Saturday nights in Death Valley. Two very different things. Tonight's game is sold out. 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

100.7 to Tiger. This morning I woke up, I was thinking, where is all the rain everybody was talking about? And then here it comes throughout the afternoon and the evening and all day Sunday. It's not looking so good. Tomorrow might be one of those Netflix kind of days.

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'Tis the season to wash your hands, Lysol. 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Ella Langley, Loving Life.

What's up, y'all? It's Cole Wetzel, and hear my new song with Ella Langley. How'd you get so jaded? I hit up Ella. 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
1: 100 points, 7 to Tiger. I am Bree Lynn. Let's talk Halloween costumes. I always go with a theme for my boys. And I don't know, this year they want to go as Minecraft. But I'm always the creative mama. So one year, this is what I did for my boys. I wanted to do a hot dog with the wagon, which hence, that's why I got mustard, ketchup, and relish. But hear me out. So I dressed up my boys. I have a 9-year-old, my 7-year-old twins. Each of the kiddo got to be a condiment. So I had my mustard, I had my ketchup, and I had my relish. I realized it was harder than it looked to make the wagon into a hot dog. So I made them a hamburger. I made the top bun, put it on top of the wagon, the bottom part where they sit as the bottom bun with the meat. And it came out absolutely phenomenal. Yes, I had to do a whole lot of Hobby Lobbying to be able to pull this thing off. But that's what I mean. I want to go with a theme. I understand they want to do Minecraft, but I'm thinking. I'm hard at work thinking. And I got a little bit of time. Halloween costume ideas. What is trending this year is K-pop Demon Hunters, which I can see that. Here's what cracks me up. Bad Bunny. So do you remember the big game where he had the shrubs and the grass, and they were kind of walking around during his performance and dancing? People are dressing up this year with that in mind for a Halloween costume. They want to go as the shrub from Pat Bunny's halftime performance. I love that.
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C'est la vie. That's life. It's Joan Nichols. It's so good. It's sponsored by Quartz Hill. All right, let's turn to the latest from Trey Pendley, family man, sponsored by Leo 33.